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1: 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It's only a matter of time, I think, until you start to see Japan start to say they have to do something about the yen, because again, the whole thesis hinges on oil priced in yen, which is an inflationary force. They can't control the price of oil, they can't control the price of yen by forcing a short squeeze. And the carry trade has been wildly profitable. I think we are probably in or on the verge of a currency crisis.
2: 飞鹤纪萃，专注宝宝自护力。添加高含量乳铁蛋白 HMO 益生菌等活性营养，原料更新鲜，妈妈更安心。飞鹤奶粉更适合中国宝宝体质。
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0: 这一时段正点财经的内容就是这些，也欢迎大家收看财经频道更多节目，我们下个时段再见。

0: I remember first time I passed by on Rue Lafayette, as it was called, but now it's called Fuxing Lu, Fuxing Zhonglu, Middle Road. I thought, wow, this is so extravagant. And with the big terrace coming out, opening to the street, I was actually thinking like old New York or super rich people with this big balconies coming out. And I fantasize about the building before I moved in. So I passed several years before I actually got a chance to move into the building. And it was a kind of like a fairy tale building to me.
1: 来自丹麦的马舒文是一名家具设计师。这位黑石公寓的租户不惜自掏腰包，装修时将原始的硬装和结构全部保留。为了留存上世纪二三十年代流行的法式拼接地板，他把木板一块块取下来打磨上油之后，再一块块按照原来的顺序拼接回去。
0: To make it livable and modern and comfortable, at the same time keeping the original spirit. No, but I really care about the house here, yes, and I do my very best to maintain its originality, yes, because it can stay on for many generations to enjoy. It's really part of the history.
1: 上海，因海而生，因商而市，因贸而盛。今天沙船帮的木舵轮化作智能港口的远程操控台，外滩和陆家嘴之间流淌着跨越三个世纪的金融基因，南京路上老字号的金字招牌正与全球首店的霓虹灯箱交相辉映，这些凝固在砖瓦间的商道传承，以开放的胸怀和创新的姿态，书写着新时代的辉煌篇章。